Where'd you get men giggle here?

0: but I've got my bad sister. 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This man was a good man, but he was in a bad fix. The man done well to stay alive and to keep his body and soul together. These visions went into the swine. 2,000 head of swine drowned themselves. He had enough devil in him to drown or kill 2,000 head of swine. Some of us got enough hell in us to blow up a marathon. I wonder, do you know he's able to pick you out of that fix? He's able to change a nation. But I like about God, if you rub the sand, he won't stop you from singing. But he'll change your sound. He'll make the same amazing glory. How sweet it sounds. And stay direct like me. If you rub the warmth, he won't stop you from walking. But he'll change your step. Instead of walking, for Satan's army, you start marching in God's army. If you love to talk, he won't stop you from talking. Oh, no, he won't. But you put a new word in your mouth. You say, I know my Redeemer lives because he's living in our soul. Bad fix. My soul was on its way to hell. But Jesus, I want to say, come on, Lord. Jesus looked at your condition in mine and saw we was in a bad fix. Holy Father, I'll go and redeem it from the curse of a broken law. Society. He came here and stayed 33 long years.
1: Yes, sir.
0: Friday. I don't know if you know anything about it. Friday, he went to cavern and said, here's my hand. Don't nail his, but nail my hand. Here's my brow. Don't put the crown on him. I'll wear it. Here's my feet. Don't nail his, but nail my feet. Here's my side. Don't spare the good man in a bad fix. Ah, Jesus! I was in a bad fix. There are many good men that are in a bad fix. But I'm glad today I can say I know I've been changed. I wonder, can you say that? I was in a bad fix, but I know I've been changed. I was in a bad fix, but something happened one day. I'm not fully able to explain it. I've been trying to explain it all these years. I haven't been able to fully explain it yet. One morning. One morning. Oh, I don't believe you know what I'm talking about.

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Now it was in the year of 91, this dance called toodaloo had begun. 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

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So far as anybody can be meant to be saying anything with anything. You know what I mean? Anyway, what I was going to say is that this is a song that I wrote probably as a slightly desperate move. I don't know. I thought it was necessary at the time. I thought it was necessary for somebody to say it to the Ian Pace and, you know, that mob, the white men. What I was going to say as an illustration is that you can always tell the difference between a rich country and a poor country, because in the poor country, the people get together with the dogs and the sun and the kids and the dirt and the shit, you know, in the village square or wherever it is, and sit and listen to the music, and the music reaches strange and glorious and very fastful heights, and the people all dig it, and even the kids dig it, and it's a great scene, and even the dogs dig it, and the whole sky digs it, and infinity, man, you know, Christ, you know, and everybody's sort of collapses afterwards in a fit of satisfaction, you know. But in a rich country, it's different. They all pay to see somebody who is stuck on to a stage, and the whole ugly commercial act of Christ, you know what it is, goes on in front of you. And not only that, you pay to see it. And not only that, but most of the time in a rich country, you can't hear yourself for the people talking around you. That's where they're all, you're on the record, man, striking a match. That's where they're all there. That's where they're all bending over each other to tell each other how good you are, or how bad you are, or how sloppy they thought you were tonight, or you wasn't together at all tonight, was he? Or I don't dig.

0: Hey there, Bud. How long you been waiting around this station?
1: 4 or 5 hours.
0: She's on time, ain't she?
1: Believe it is.
0: You expecting someone?
1: Looking for my girlfriend.
0: Blue eyes?
1: And blonde headed.
0: Does she work?
1: Yes, she works.
0: How much she make a day?
1: $5.
0: And how much do you get?
1: Half of it.
0: Why don't you get it all?
1: That's her good luck.
0: Preachy mean, don't they, boy?
1: Yeah, yeah.
0: I hear it.

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Home about 8 me, radio. 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
1: 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Way back home.
2: Oh, the sheiks are the sheikiest, the clothes are the freakiest, the roof's the leakiest, the stairs are the creakiest, the chicks the leggiest, the hens the eggiest. Way back home.
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2: When I left the old plantation beside the Swanee shore, I never dreamed that I would sigh for my backward Jack once more.
1: Blimey, the sheep are the sheepiest, and the frogs are the leapiest.
2: The babes are the weepiest, the natives the sleepiest.
1: Ah, but the moon is the peepiest.
2: Yes, but the ghosts are the creepiest.
0: Way back home.
4: The roads are the dustiest, the winds are the gustiest, the bones are the rustiest, the pies are the crustiest.
0: The sounds the lustiest, and the friends the trustiest, way back home.
2: Oh, the trees the sappiest, the days are the nappiest, the dogs the yappiest, the kids the scrappiest.
0: The jokes the snappiest, the folks are the happiest, way back home.
4: I don't know why I left my...

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1: What's the matter with me?
0: Oh, you can't cook.
1: Who can't cook?
0: You just big and fat.
1: Don't you talk about my philosophy now.
0: And they never got no dough.
1: I ain't supposed to have none.
0: I know you drink too much gin.
1: Well, I always drink my jive.
0: What's your jive?
1: Always high, dear.
0: Always high, but you don't do anything I like.
1: Oh, yes, I do. I like everything
0: you
1: do.
0: Oh, no, you don't.
1: Yes, I do.

That's what I.

ஜனநாயகம் தான் அதான் யா யா குமலம்போ.

She said, don't you know that a man ain't supposed to cry? I looked at her. I said, Miss Lady, Miss Lady, I don't know your name, and I don't know where you came from, but my baby, she went away and she left me. She went away for no reason at all. One day, she walked up to me and told me these words. She said, Mickey, I'm going away to leave you. She said, I'm going so far, it gonna take $5 for you to send me a 5-cent postcard. That's why I'm crying, Miss Lady. And another thing, Miss Lady, I just believe deep down in my heart that she still loves me.

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I'll sing it the hillbilly way, and Dave will play for you. And you hit off on a little bit of the Nine Pound Hammer. You're going to sing one with us, too, because, buddy, you got a good bass voice. 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
0: Why?
1: Oh, you dirty mistreater. You don't treat your baby right.
2: My friend, I want to call your attention to the 8th chapter of the Gospel according to St. Luke and the 22nd verse. It came to pass on the certain day that he went out into a ship with his disciples and said unto them, let us go over on the other side of the lake. And they lunched forth. But as they sailed, he fell asleep. And there came down a storm, a wind on the lake. And they were filled with water, even the little soul was in Joppa. They came to the master and awake him and said, Master, we perish. 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Amen. They ceased and there was calm. Glory be to God. Hallelujah. Jesus said to them, oh, ye just a little faith. Amen. And he looked and he said, what manner of man is this? Even the wind and the waters obey him. Well, glory to God. Amen. May I sing a verse? Amen. If the storm is passing over, courage my soul and let me journey on. But though the night will be dark, but it won't be very dumb. But thanks be the God that the morning light is set. Ah, that storm is passing over. Hallelujah, Lord. Hallelujah. Oh! Bless all our hearts. Come to shake the sky. There's lightning to flash and temple all around. But Peter walked the sea and he calmed the angry sea. By the storm of the passing over. Hallelujah. Hallelujah. 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
1: Well, what did she get?
0: She got just exactly what she did for, non-support.
1: Hey, boy, you don't like to wait long enough to support our mosquito. 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
0: Oh, man, I love work. I can lay right alongside of work and go to sleep. I got a job last week.
1: Well, what are you doing?
0: Well, on Monday, Tuesday, Wednesday, I don't do nothing at all.
1: What do you do on Thursday, Friday, and Saturday?
0: I rest up for what I did do Monday, Tuesday, Wednesday.
1: Hey, Bill, you ain't kidding me, and you ain't fooling the police. Now, what do you do on Sunday?
0: Tuesday, all day Sunday, getting ready to go to work Monday, Tuesday, and Wednesday.
1: I keep telling you, you ain't looking for no work.
0: No, I ain't, because my father went blind looking for work. But if I got to work, I ain't going to work for nobody but my brother.
1: All right, now, you're working for your brother. But what do your brother do?
0: Nothing.
1: What are you going to do?
0: Help him. Man, there ain't but one kind of a job I take. That is to go to work at 12, take 1 hour of the night, and afternoon golf.
2: 1891.
0: Before I'd work, I'd rather be home.
2: 1892.
0: I took a trap out to fuck with him too.
2: 1893.
0: A job of work was looking for me.
2: 1894.
0: I swore to the Lord I wouldn't work no more.
2: 1895.
0: Before I'd work, I'd be buried alive.
2: 1896.
0: Ooh, me and work, we couldn't miss. I ain't here to work, not there. Work don't bother me. And I can say, lying down in my bed, work is playing all around my head. And who does work, never stop. I want to make a bad work.
2: You know,

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Super

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waiting for the tool pusher. 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